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Miles Smith and Stargazing on your Sunday night. Fun Labor Day fact, since tomorrow is Labor Day, the first state to make Labor Day an official legal holiday was Oregon back in 1887. Yeah.

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0: 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It's Bruno Mars and I Just Might. So Labor Day, maybe you're going to have a hot dog at some point this weekend. The hot dog count. Americans eat roughly 7 billion hot dogs between Memorial Day and Labor Day. It is definitely one of our favorite summer foods.
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1: Billie Eilish has been staying busy. 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
1: That's Olivia Dean. It's so easy. So the very first Waffle House opened its doors on Labor Day, 1955. Some Labor Day facts for you, since tomorrow is Labor Day.

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1: Tame Impala and Jenny with Dracula. Now, for me, of course, I would wear white after Labor Day. It's an old thing, you know, maybe you've heard that through the years or whatever, but where did it come from? Well, apparently, it was an old-fashioned tip about not wearing white after Labor Day. It started as a way for the wealthy elite to pack away their summer clothes. Well, isn't that fancy?
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Red Hot Chili Peppers on your Sunday night this Labor Day weekend. Hopefully you've had a little time off, maybe, I hope. Maybe get tomorrow off. Thanks for having us on the free iHeartRadio app.

0: 93.1, the Pioneer Valley's hit music. Gracie Abrams with Hit the Wall. Hey, tomorrow, Labor Day, and maybe you're planning on sleeping in a little bit. Experts say it is good for your blood pressure to sleep in, but don't sleep in past 90 minutes from your usual wake-up time. Then it gets a little, you get too groggy through the day.
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9: 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Mario and Courtney Lopez here to count down the 20 biggest songs in radio right now over the next couple hours. And we've got another cool guest, singer Pia Toscano.
10: You know her from the 10th season of American Idol and one of the most controversial eliminations in show history. She's got some new music out, so we'll chat with her about that and more right after we get this music started. Huntrix is at 20 this week with Golden.

0: Olivia Dean, Man I Need at 19 on the iHeartRadio Countdown. Mario and Courtney Lopez here. Joining us right now, you know her from the 10th season of American Idol, the incredibly talented singer and songwriter Pia Toscano. How you doing, Pia?
1: I'm good. How are you?
0: I'm well. We were just talking right before we came on air. You're in L.A. at the moment, but you live in Nashville. How do you like it out there?
1: I love it. I always love any chance I get to come back to L.A. because I called it home for over 10 years. But Nashville is just very peaceful for me, and I love it.
0: Yeah, it's very cool. Very cool people out there. I saw you do a couple videos with my girl, Jesse James Decker.
1: Oh, I love her. She's become such a good friend of mine.
0: Yeah, she's super cool. Well, please send her my love next time y'all speak
1: there.
0: So you've got this cool new single out called Redirected. Tell me about it.
1: So I've been through quite the journey in my personal life, in my music career. And so I developed this mantra. Whenever things like that I've prayed for and opportunities that I really were working towards didn't work out, lots of things, lots of music, things that, you know, kind of didn't pan out the way I had hoped. I would always say rejection is redirection. Rejection is God's protection. And that kind of carried me through and like soothed my soul so I can keep going. And I just felt called to write a song called Redirected, you know, for anybody that's experiencing something like that in life. It just kept coming to me and I kept saying it. And I was like, you know what? I think I want this next chapter of music to, especially my album, like I think I want to call it Redirected. And then so I wrote the song Redirected with Stacey Kelleher, and it's kind of just been my mantra for the past couple of years, past like 10 years of my life.
0: That's a great mantra and very relatable. A lot of people I'm sure it'll connect with. All right, Pia, hang tight. We've got to get back to the music. Mumford & Sons featuring Hozier at 18 with Rubber Band Man.

0: start.
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17: Pia, has living in Nashville influenced your career as far as the music scene? You're getting a little more country western?
18: Actually, yes. I mean, I've always been so drawn to country music, and it's so sad we lost Dolly Parton today.
17: I know, legend,
18: and
17: yes, of course.
18: I feel like everybody's a lot heartbroken right now. I know that I am. But I was always drawn to those big country voices especially. I mean, I was influenced by Celine Whitney and then Shania, Martina, Leanne Rimes, Dolly Parton. So it's like, it's always been a part of my life, but I always did those like big power ballads and stuff. But when I moved out to Nashville, I loved going to the writers' rounds, and the songwriting in Nashville is just, it's just a little different. It's so honest and vulnerable and so storytelling, and you could strip every song down and hear it in just its natural raw beauty. And so that's what really influenced me. I had gotten a little discouraged for a little while, and I hadn't done a writing session or written any new music since, you know, I had lived in LA. And then when I came out to Nashville, it totally re-inspired me. And now I'm writing with some of the most incredible writers and producers that create such a safe space for me. And I feel like now my music is the most, like, authentic it's ever been, but yeah, it definitely has a little bit of a western country influence for sure, especially in the production.
17: All right, I like it. All right, Pia, a lot more to get to, but first, back to the chart. We're up to 17 with Martin Garrix and Ed Sheeran.

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1: Pia, do you have a particular favorite song or a couple of favorite songs you love to perform live?
2: I mean, I always love performing. So I work with David Foster as well, and he's always been such like a huge supporter, and like since I was a little girl, I always dreamed of working with him. But there's a song that he reimagined called All By Myself that Eric Carmen wrote, and then Celine Dion made huge, like it was just became huge.
1: That's a tough song to sing.
2: What's that?
1: I said, that's a tough song to sing. Well, for me, it is. Not for you, I'm sure.
2: Oh gosh, no. It's still tough for me, but I've been working on it since I was a kid. I'm like, that was like the pinnacle for me. I'm like, I need to hit that note. And so I did it on American Idol, and then it became kind of this thing. Performed it on David's tour, and I'll be performing that with Andrea on Andrea's tour. I have a solo song, and then I do some of Andrea's duets, but I love those big, challenging songs that scare me a little bit. And All By Myself is definitely one of those songs.
1: You got to be locked in. You just mentioned American Idol, and I remember watching in your elimination is probably one of the most shocking moments in the show in their history. I remember the judges being like visibly upset and stuff. Looking back, because it's one of those things that you're like, it shouldn't happen, really, right? But then you just don't know how people, sometimes they think that, okay, they've got enough votes, or maybe they're kind of pulling for this other person because, oh, I feel sorry for them, whatever the case may be. You know what I mean? All right, it's all good. It worked out. All right, we got one last question for you right after we get back to some music. Dominic Fike continues to climb to 13 this weekend with Baby Doll.

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3: iHeartRadio Countdown is here. Mario and Courtney Lopez is here. And right now we are wrapping up with our guest today, singer and songwriter Pia Toscano.
16: Pia, we were talking American Idol and your shocking elimination in season 10. How did that end up sort of shaping you as a person after that moment?
17: You know, that was, first of all, that was like a total life-changing experience for me. But I had started auditioning for that show when I was 16 years old, and I kept getting rejected. Simon Cowell wasn't like a huge fan of mine, and then they switched the judging panel to Jennifer Lopez, Steven Tyler, and Brandi Jackson. And so it took me 5 times before I actually made it.
16: Wow.
17: And in that moment, I remember thinking, oh my God, like my career, like I finally got a taste of it and now it's over. But it happened like in the opposite way, where it was like the best thing that could have happened to me. And, you know, I got signed with Interscope. And then I went through a whole other roller coaster of life. But it was, you know, so many blessings, so many doors opened, and, you know, I was able to put out new music and finally live out my dreams. But it really, really grew me and strengthened me, because I did not have thick skin at all.
16: Yeah.
17: And, you know, it made my dreams come true and taught me so much about myself. But yeah, it was a great experience, but it came with a lot of learning and a lot of growth.
16: Yeah, no, that's awesome. That's awesome. And listen, I want everyone to be sure to check out Pia's new single, Redirected. You can get it wherever you stream music, and you can keep up to date with everything going on by following her on IG at Pia Toscano. Pia, again, congratulations.
17: Thank you so much, Mario.
3: She is so talented, truly underrated. I love Celine Dion, and she's like Celine Dion 2.0.
16: She loves Celine Dion. She was saying,
3: oh, she does? Well, there you go.
16: That was her favorite growing up as well. All right, back to the music. Benson Boone is at 12 this weekend with Time of My Life.

0: 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Mario and Courtney Lopez here. Got a lot of great contests going on right now.
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16: As we get to our number 10 song this week, it is Teddy Swims with Mr. Know-It-All.

Zara Larsson with Midnight Sun at 9 this week on the iHeartRadio Countdown. Mario Courtney Lopez here, and it's time to fire up the time machine for a quick little musical trip into the past for our throwback soundtrack. Going back to 2013, when I got all animated on the big screen as Social Smurf in Smurfs 2. And as summer came to a close, Lana Del Rey got sad and broke into Billboard's top 10.

0: Summertime, summertime sadness. Pretty upbeat song for being sad.
1: Yeah.
2: But it's summer's over, so she's sad. Mm-hmm. Also, you, Mario Smurf 2 co-star Katy Perry, was roaring her way to number 2 on the Hot 100 with this one.

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20: 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Mario and Courtney Lopez here. We're up to our eighth biggest song,
21: which comes from Bruno Mars, and people are saying his romantic tour is off the hook. I want to see it. Rolling Stone says he's the greatest showman alive right now, and I just might have to agree.
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0: 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Mario Courtney Lopez here. Our iHeartRadio Music Festival just a few weeks away. Lainey Wilson, Snoop, Weezer, Muse, Ciara, Kenny Chesney, Zara Larsson, BTS, Smashing Pumpkins, and more are going to be taking the stage over two nights.
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13: 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Mario and Courtney Lopez here, and we've got just 5 songs left on this Labor Day weekend.
14: I thought the next song would hang in our top spot a little longer, but she already slipped to number 5. It is Taylor Swift. I knew it.

0: That's a request right there. Miley Cyrus, a Wrecking Ball, in honor of her late godmother, Dolly Parton. Song they performed live together a couple of times. Shout out to Stephanie on X for that one.
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15: Just three songs left on this weekend's iHeartRadio Countdown. Mario and Courtney Lopez here. One of Courtney's favorites at three.
16: That's right. This song never gets old. It's Olivia Dean with So Easy to Fall in Love. That's how it was with you, baby. Mm.

0: Tame Impala with Dracula on 2 on the iHeartRadio Countdown. Mario Courtney Lopez here, which means Bruno continues his reign as our champ.
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0: Bruno Mars, Risk It All, your number one song this week. Congrats to him. And a big thanks to our guest earlier, singer-songwriter Pia Toscano.
1: 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Until then, this is Mario and Courtney Lopez saying, enjoy the rest of your three-day weekend, people. Happy Labor Day.
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This is Mix 93.1. Hey, it's Shannon L. Hope you're having a great Labor Day weekend and that you don't have to work today. You know, some of the hot spots that people travel to this weekend are going to surprise you because there are some international places on here. That's coming up in 6 minutes.

0: This is Mix 93.1, the Pioneer Valley's hit music. Hey, it's Shannon. I hope you're having a great Labor Day weekend so far. Maybe you went somewhere fun. According to AAA, we had a busy weekend too, so be careful if you're driving home. But also, what were some of the top spots that people traveled to? Orlando, Las Vegas, Chicago, Anchorage. Those are all top within the U.S. But I found it interesting that AAA also revealed that a lot of people actually went on a European vacation for the extended weekend. Paris, Rome, London, Dublin, also on the most popular travel list. What is the shortest amount of time you'd be willing to take that long flight on over to Europe for? Let me know using the talkback feature.
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10: Oh,

93.1. Forget about pumpkin spice lattes for a second. Hey, it's Shannon. Oh, did you see that DQ came out with their fall menu as well? New blizzards. Pumpkin pie, caramel toffee cookie, maple cookie. That is up my alley.

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1: Hit music for the Pioneer Valley, Mix 93.1. What's the first thing that you bought with adult money? Hey, it's Shannon L. You know, after you got your job, you wanted to treat yourself to something nice. A singer who had one of the hit songs of the summer treated herself to something very nice. However, I think she's in a different tax bracket than I am. I'll tell you what she splurged on and who it is coming up in the next 10 minutes.

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0: 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That song did Stella Lefty very well over the summer. Hey, it's Shannon O. And because of that, she ended up coming into some cash. What was the first thing that you bought yourself with adult money to celebrate that big girl or big boy job? For Stella, she went pretty top tier.
1: 2 weeks ago, I bought these Louis Vuitton heels. And I don't literally own any heels. This is like my first pair of heels that I bought myself.
0: Never owned any heels and went straight for Louis Vuitton. Love that.
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One of the main reasons why Ella Lainley gave the whole singing career a shot is because of Coach Pop. Coach Pop is her former history teacher who she invited backstage after a show recently and gifted him a guitar with the cover art of her Dandelion album, along with signing the guitar. It's pretty cool.

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1: 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We're trying not to make things complicated for you, actually. 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Leave me a message with whatever song you want to hear. It's that simple.

Pioneer Valley's hit music. This is Mix 93.1. People drive like maniacs when this happens. Hey, it's Shannon O. It's something that involves music. I got

0: Mix 93.1. When is the last time that you've been so excited for an album to drop? Hey, it's Shannon O. Traffic deaths in the U.S. rose by about 15% when major albums like Taylor Swift or Bad Bunny's came out. Researchers say it's probably because this is a smartphone-driven distraction. You're the one scrolling through the album. So next time there's a big album that comes out, I don't know, maybe later on this month when Miley Cyrus drops her new album, you just want to be careful when you're driving. Try not to jam out too hard, okay?
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Hey, it's Shannon O. According to Pinterest, pumpkin spice latte has nothing on these new fall flavors. Instead, people are fading away from pumpkin spice but switching to matcha lattes, carrot cake lattes, and banana syrup for their coffee.

Mix 93.1, the Pioneer Valley's hit music. We finally have some firsthand comments of what happened at Taylor Swift and Travis Kelce's wedding earlier this summer. How you can hear those is coming up in the next 10 minutes.

0: This is Mix 93.1, the Pioneer Valley's hit music. It's been about 2 months since Taylor Swift and Travis Kelce got married in New York. July 4th weekend, Madison Square Garden. Well, it's been very hush-hush, right? We've heard a lot of rumors. Now we finally have Travis Kelce speaking out on what went down on the most recent episode of the New Heights podcast. Take a listen as to which celebrity ended up marrying the two of them. A
1: special thank you to the Adam Sandler. For him to be up for getting ordained in the state of New York and marrying me and Taylor.
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1: Hey, it's Shannon. I hope you have something fun planned for today. 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
1: Honestly, girl, nobody's going to pay attention to what you write in them as long as you just make sure that you thank people and say, hey, it was great having you there. Maybe you could even just type them out. Is that acceptable?

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Just a heads up, even though it's Labor Day weekend, I know a lot of people consider this the unofficial start to fall. Fall doesn't technically happen until September 22nd, so enjoy the last bits of summer. I wish

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1: Hey, Shannon O, thanks for spending part of your Monday with me. Over the weekend, I was helping my brother and sister-in-law move into their new house, and I think I know what the absolute hardest part of moving is. It has nothing to do with transferring the boxes over or cleaning the house. It's coming up in 6 minutes.

0: This is Mix 93.1, the Pioneer Valley's hit music. What is the hardest part of moving, in your opinion? Hey, it's Shannon O. I was helping out my brother's family this past weekend, and it wasn't carrying boxes. It wasn't organizing stuff. No, it was trying to figure out what to get rid of because they didn't have time to do this beforehand. It was a quick move. So I was looking at my sister-in-law with her box of 15 wine glasses. Neither of them drink. And if they do drink, which they don't drink wine. But she said she couldn't part with them because they were wedding gifts and anniversary gifts. Tim, what is something that you have no use for, but you just can't part with?
1: I have got 27 t-shirts that I got when I was on the movie Into the Wild.
0: Whoa, that's so cool. But you wear them, right?
1: No, I don't. I have never worn them.
0: So they just sit in the corner. No use, Tim. You got to ditch them then. What's something that you have no use for, but you still can't part with it? Let me know using the TalkBack mic.
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0: 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Hey, it's Shannon O. Thanks for keeping me company tonight. 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
1: I would like to hear Justin Timberlake.

The Pioneer Valley's hit music. This is Mix 93.1. Would you ever crash a wedding? Hey, it's Shannon O. This is actually something that's on my bucket list. And now there's a way that you might be able to do it without feeling unwelcome if you get caught. I'll tell you more coming up in the next 10 minutes.

0: 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Hey, what's up? It's Shannon O. I am curious if you would ever be willing to crash a wedding. This is something that's on my bucket list. But now, it doesn't even have to be against the rules. Every wedding has cancellations or even venue minimums. 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If you want to check it out, it's notaweddingcrasher.com. I'm always looking for a good dance party, so I might actually have to do this.
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You can find us on Instagram at Mix93.1. Hey, it's Shannon. Oh, my sister posted a picture the other day. Extremely jealous. She did puppy yoga a few weeks ago. She did goat yoga. I think she's just trying to hit all the animal yogas. But now the world's first organic cow spa is open. That's where humans can enjoy wellness treatments inspired by the pampered lives of organic dairy cows. I think that's nuts.

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Hopefully you have today off and you're going to do some grilling maybe. Hey, it's Shannon O. What is the number one thing that people are grilling in the U.S. and which state grills the most out of all of us? It's coming up in 6 minutes.

0: the Pioneer Valley's hit music. This is Mix 93.1. Hey, it's Shannon O. I hope you're having a great start to your Labor Day. Maybe even get to sleep in this morning because you're off of work. Bill doesn't care about sleeping in. Nah, you care about getting outside and cooking.
1: I don't put any meat in a oven. I cook it all on a grill.
0: Well, today is your day then. It doesn't matter the time of year. Bill is going to be grilling. And the state that cooks or grills the most out of all of us apparently is Wyoming. And the thing that Americans like to grill the most, burgers. But we are apparently afraid of chicken because Americans are afraid that they're either going to burn it or they're going to undercook it and then get everybody at their party sick. So about a third of Americans will not grill chicken. Is there something that you're afraid of grilling or cooking even? Let me know using the talkback mic.
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0: 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Hey, it's Shannon. A lot of people consider today the unofficial start to fall, but it technically doesn't happen until September 22nd. Carrie doesn't care. She's already got her plans for the day made out. You're going to be watching Gilmore Girls?
1: The whole thing and the spinoff series.
0: I love that. She's locked and loaded for the rest of fall then, because they got a lot of episodes.

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Hey, Shannon O, are you planning a wedding this year or maybe even next year? If that's the case, I feel for you because The Knot just came out with the numbers. The average price of a wedding in 2026, it's insane. You could buy a new car. I'll get you that number coming up in the

0: 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You can find us on Instagram at Mix 93.1. Hey, it's Shannon L. I hope you're having a great weekend so far. I say weekend, I know that it's Monday, but a lot of people have today off. Lucky ducks. If you are planning a wedding sometime this year or even next year, I feel for you because The Knot just released that the average wedding costs $34,000. Now, that could go higher or lower depending on what part of the country you're in, obviously. But the biggest chunk of change is taken up by the venue. I think that you could actually save a lot of money, though, to keeping the venue if that was like a non-negotiable for you. Just changing the date of the wedding to a weekday wedding or maybe even a holiday. But Josh, you said you're not about that.
1: I mean, you're risking a lot of people not coming out to the wedding, and it defeats the whole purpose.
0: True, but once again, you're saving money because there's less people, but I get what you're saying.
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This is Mix 93.1, the Pioneer Valley's hit music. Kelly Clarkson closing another chapter. 1 week ago from today, actually, the Kelly Clarkson Show aired its final episode. So she's taking some time off, spending it with the kids. It was on since 2019. It's a pretty good run.

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1: Hey, Shannon. Oh, I appreciate you hanging out with me tonight. Just a reminder that you are technically in charge of our playlist. So if there's a certain song you want to hear, hit that talkback mic and let me know. Never made

Mix 93.1. Do you think that you could guess the most popular beer in the U.S.? Hey, it's Shannon O. I feel like you're going to be surprised when you hear the answer. I'll get it coming your way in 6 minutes. Right now, it's the All-American Rejects.

0: 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Since it is Labor Day and I'm sure you're cooking out. Hey, it's Shannon. Of course, you're probably going to have some beer to go along with it. 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What are you going to be drinking today? Since it is Labor Day and I'm sure you're cooking out. Hey, it's Shannon. Of course, you're probably going to have some beer to go along with it. And according to Google search interests, we now know what the most popular beer in the U.S. is. Nathan is calling in. What do you think?
1: I'd probably go with like a Sam Adams.
0: It is not Sam Adams. 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

93.1. Hey, it's Shannon. What are you going to be reaching for this morning? It sounds like pumpkin spice is kind of a thing of the past. Instead, Pinterest says that people are searching for banana coffee syrup, matcha lattes, blueberry and marshmallow lattes, and even carrot cake lattes this season. 1, 2.

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There are certain items that have gone up tremendously in price.

0: 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Hey, it's Shannon L. Back to school for a lot of kids tomorrow. And if you need to do some grocery shopping to, you know, figure out what they're going to have for lunch, you might want to avoid sandwich bread, blueberries, and animal crackers, because those are just three items that have gone up significantly in price since the school year back in 2025. But let's talk school lunches. What was your favorite school lunch growing up, whether you packed it or took hot lunch? Steve, what's up?
1: We had a turkey melt type of a sandwich. It would have like a thick slice of processed turkey and a melted slice of American cheese on a white bun.
0: I love the fact that you say processed turkey and it sounds so good to all of us. Thanks for calling in, Steve. What about you? What was your favorite school lunch growing up? Let me know using the talkback mic.
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Pioneer Valley's hit music. This is Mix 93.1. We got some interesting cast choices for the 35th season of Dancing with the Stars. Giada, yes, the cook. Jenna Dewan, of course, she's going to crush, knowing, you know, Step Up was a fantastic movie and she was an incredible dancer. And Julia Stiles, Save the Last Dance. I'm loving the nostalgia.

This is Mix 93.1. My name is Shannon Ellen. That's wrapping things up for me, leaving you with Alanis Morissette, who is part of Olivia Rodrigo's first ever all-female festival, not this past weekend, but the weekend before, ended up raising $20 million for women's charities. That's so cool.

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0: 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It is Valentine in the morning. Good morning, folks. Welcome to Labor Day. Here we are, Labor Day in the room, doing our thing. What's up, people?
1: Are you in labor?
0: Yes.
1: Oh, my
0: God. Labor Day.
2: Good job, Jill. Good job.
0: Very good. Very good. Who do you think could do the best Labor Day or labor sounds?
2: Well, I think we're just going to believe Jill the most.
1: But I've never been in labor.
0: Yeah. You don't know.
1: But right? I have been in the room when people are in labor. Ooh. But I'm assuming that Val and Brian have.
0: Yep.
2: Yeah.
0: We were there.
1: Were you listening to me right now? Do you know what I just asked?
2: You asked if I was in the room with my wife when she was giving labor.
0: He was on his phone, to be fair, like looking at something else, so he looked very distracted.
2: Yeah. Definitely, Jill. Whatever you said.
0: I feel, speaking of labor and going prior to that, in some respects, I know we're not going to test this, but you know the stuff that happens when Harry met Sally?
2: Mm-hmm.
0: She says, I'll have what she's having?
2: Yes.
0: I always feel like I could do that part pretty well.
2: Yeah, I've heard you make those sounds.
1: Yeah.
0: Isn't that odd, though? It's odd, right?
1: As a woman, like you can make the female sounds? Is that what you're saying?
2: Those sounds aren't just for females, though. Men can be vocal if they want to.
0: Yeah, but mine sound female-ish is what he's saying. He's heard me do them before, for whatever reason.
2: let's not say any more about that. You guys.
0: Happy Labor Day. How you doing, Julie?
1: I'm okay.
0: All right, John.
1: All right.
2: Feeling good, man.
0: Feeling good. All right, Brian.
3: Happy Monday.
0: Going around the room, Tashi.
4: So dandy.
0: All right, Adam.
5: Excited to be here, sir.
0: Thank you, my man. You just got a promotion right there.
5: Thank you.
0: What? Thank you, man. Have another. All right. If you guys want to reach out, be part of the show, we'd love to have you on board today. 310-433-3104-3. How's it going? How you feeling? A lot of you probably have today off. If you do, good for you.
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0: Mix 93.1, the Pioneer Valley's hit music. It is Valentine in the morning. Brian's examining my stitches. I got my stitches taken out by my dermatologist yesterday. And then she gave me Steri-Strips I have to wear or something. But I forgot to ask, how often do you change it? She gave me a bunch. Do I change it every day? Twice a day or something like that?
1: This woman's going to be hearing from you a lot, isn't she?
0: Yeah. My dermatologist, I annoy her so much, probably. I already sent the message on my chart.
2: Okay. I'm like, hey, I wonder if they read my chart early in the morning.
0: And I'm just like, after I sent it, I'm like, oh, this is so dumb. Just change the thing. But my problem was ChatGPT goes, yeah, those are meant to stay on for a long period of time. I'm like, yeah, but she sent me home with like a bunch of them.
2: Oh, well, maybe you should give her a call.
3: Yeah, you did the right thing. Send her a message. She'll get back to you.
0: Yeah, I know. But I feel like she's so smart. I want to seem impressive in front of my dermatologist. And she's really, really smart. You can tell. And so then me going, how often do I change my Band-Aid? Huh. I'm like, oh, God. So these Steri-Strips went up there to keep the thing closed, I guess, because they're much tighter.
1: All right.
0: But the stitches came out fine, everything. Didn't even feel those, thank God.
3: Good.
0: Oh, so I go in there. And maybe it's an RN or maybe it's her number two or whoever, right, is in the room. And she's getting me ready for this suture removal for this skin cancer I had. And she's sitting there and talking to her. I go, hey, I've never had stitches taken out before. Is this going to hurt? I said, no, right? Just asking. Bit of a pansy here. And she goes, oh, yeah, absolutely. Absolutely. And I'm like, what? What? She goes, yeah, you're getting your stitches out today. Yes. I go, no, I asked if it's going to hurt. She goes, oh, I thought you asked if you're getting your stitches out.
3: I'm like, oh, mother of pearl. Thank goodness.
0: I'm getting in my chart and sending a note.
1: I like when they tell you something's going to hurt. It's like, it's worse when they tell you it's not, and then you're thinking it's going to be fine, and then it hurts. And then I think they lied to me. You know, tell me
0: so you think it's better to say it's going to hurt even if it's not going to hurt?
1: If you don't want to know, don't ask. If I am asking, I want to know if it's going to hurt.
0: And you'd rather just say it's going to hurt even if it doesn't hurt?
1: Heck yeah. So then I can
0: so then you're pleasantly surprised?
1: Tuck myself up in my head and be like, this is going to suck, but it's going to be okay. Like, I'm going to get through it. Yes.
0: Okay. All right. Good for you. You're different than me.
1: So you want to be lied to then?
0: No, I want to be told the truth.
1: But what if it is going to hurt though?
0: Then tell me the truth. It's going to hurt for a little bit. You're going to feel a pressure or a pain here or something like that.
1: Then we're on the same page.
3: Yeah, that's what he wants. Yeah.
0: Oh, I thought he just wants to say it's going to hurt no matter what.
3: Oh, no, he wants to be told the truth up front.
0: Oh, God. To me, it felt like, is this going to hurt? Yes!
1: No.
0: Just brushing my teeth or flossing. What

0: no scrolling required.
1: This is Dan from Imagine Dragons.
2: I'm Olivia Dean.
3: Hey, this is Justin Bieber.
0: Are all here in one place. The Pioneer Valley's hit music, Mix 93.1. Yeah.

0: Mix 93.1, good morning. It's Valentine in the morning.
1: I thought people didn't take vacation in September or something.
2: One day is all you get.
0: No, people are taking like weeks off.
3: Must be nice.
0: Right?
4: Mm-hmm.
0: Should we?
4: Yes.
5: Yes.
2: Hmm. Oh, guys.
4: Oh.
2: Let's do the show for the people.
5: He was going to say, should we stay?
2: Oh.
4: Yeah.
5: And work hard.
0: Sean, thank you for finally coming around.
5: I got you, bro.

0: The Pioneer Valley's hit music, Mix 93.1. It's Valentine in the morning. Hey, Stephanie, good morning.
1: Good morning.
0: What's going on, Steph?
1: My daughter turned 18.
2: Ooh, that's big.
0: Big party?
1: No, she went out to this bougie place in Scottsdale with all of her friends. So kind of a big party, yes.
0: Is she planning to go up to college? She's a senior in high school? What's going on?
1: So she just decided not to go to college.
0: Okay.
1: She decided that school is not her thing, and she has decided to go to cosmetology school.
0: Oh, nice.
1: Her high school has a plan where she can do it her senior year, so she's a senior this year. And she is able to do her 2 years of cosmetology school through the public high school here in Scottsdale.
0: Oh, wow. Oh, you're in Arizona?
1: Yes.
0: So you're married, other kids? What's going on?
1: We have 3 kids and a bonus, fourth child. My son just started driving, and I have a 13-year-old.
0: Got it. 3 kids and a bonus. Yeah. What's the bonus? What do you mean by that?
1: My goddaughter, she's 25.
0: Oh, God. She lives with you guys?
1: No, she actually just graduated from UCSD. She lost both of her parents 2 years ago.
2: Oh,
0: I'm sorry to hear that.
1: So we took her over, and she just kind of became part of our family.
0: I love that. Good for you. That's very sweet.
1: Yeah, I love it.
0: It probably feels just right, doesn't it?
1: It absolutely does.
0: Yeah,
1: I
0: love that.
1: 100% true. And then Valentine, are you going to the parents' weekend?
0: I think so. I mean, I'm getting so much pressure from John Peake to at least attend one night of the iHeartRadio Music Festival, but I've gone every year it's been there. I mean, this is my kid's first year at college, family first, right?
1: Okay, so on my street in Scottsdale, my 2 neighbors and then one down the street, 3 kids all went to TCU.
0: Oh, that's wild.
1: I was so jealous because I'm really good friends with both of my neighbors, and they always got to go to parents' weekend and had a blast.
0: Oh, cool. And I guess his fraternity is pretty cool, too. Found out something about his fraternity, which I really like. They have the highest GPA of all the fraternities, right? Or maybe all the Greeks on campus. Oh. And so one of the requirements for the kids, they have to study at least 12 hours a week in the library for that fraternity.
2: Wow.
3: That's great.
0: Yeah. Oh,
1: I love that.
0: Yeah, that's great, right? John, did yours have that?
3: Yep.
0: Yeah. Sure did. Shoot.
3: Mandatory study hours.
0: Darn.
4: You want to get one up on him, don't you?
0: Every time I mention my fraternity, I mean my son's fraternity.
3: wait a minute.
0: I always want to like Johnny go, oh yeah, those are real men of distinction over there.
4: You were comparing like past like people that have been in each fraternity
0: and trying to one up
4: presidents and
0: right. John. He had like Garfield the president. Like he was
3: that's
0: a cat.
3: Still a president though, dude.
0: Garfield.
3: People
0: Nobody knows who Garfield was, dude. Well, listen, nice chatting with you. That was very fun of you to call in, Steph.
1: Of course. Thank you so much. I appreciate it. Have a great day, guys.
0: You too, love. And slide into Jill's DMs if you're ever coming out our way, okay?
1: I will.
0: Okay. Thanks, Al. Bye-bye.
1: Okay, bye. Mix 93.1.
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0: The Pioneer Valley's hit music, Mix 93.1. It is Valentine of the morning. John, what's trending music?
1: Well, you guys know how vinyls have become pretty popular these days. Yeah. Well, look at this. CDs have now made a huge increase.
0: Yes!
1: CDs just jumped 58% in the first half of 2026, guys.
0: Oh, would they go up from one to two sold?
1: I guess it probably came up from zero. Now, there have been a lot of like K-pop groups who have released packages that have CDs in them. So you know how K-pop sells just massive amounts. Yeah. So they're thinking that this has a big thing to do with it. But right now, this is the biggest surge they've seen in CDs in a very, very long time.
2: Okay. Taylor Swift did too.
1: Yeah.
2: For I Knew It, I Knew You.
1: Right. Mm-hmm. Yeah, that's kind of fascinating.
0: Mm-hmm. Guys, are cassettes coming back?
3: Yes.
0: Are they really?
3: I went into a little shop. It was like half vinyl and half cassettes.
0: Seriously.
3: And the guy was telling me that cassettes now are also like having a resurgence.
0: I see boomboxes having it too. Like the old boombox that I had in the 80s that I put on my shoulder and walked around when I was a breakdancing star. Yeah, those are coming back too.
3: All right.
2: You were a breakdancing star?
0: Yes, Jill. You knew I was a big breakdancing star.
2: I did.
3: You knew.
0: Yes, I was in that movie where everybody was breakdancing.
1: Step Up?
0: No, not Step Up, John.
2: Which movie?
0: Breakin'.
1: All right. I'm John Camucci. That's what's trending music.

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0: The Pioneer Valley's Hit Music Mix 93.1. It is Valentine in the morning. Here's to a great Labor Day weekend. If it's going well for you, fantastic. If you got to work, I hope work flies by. Because people do work. People got jobs, right? A lot of folks out there didn't get Monday off. They're like, hey, that's not fair. You know who has a weird Labor Day?
1: Who?
0: Labor and delivery nurse. Isn't that weird? Yeah. Kind of a strange. It's interesting to think about, you know. You can, on your own time.
1: Okay, thank
0: so,
1: you.
0: Do that. This is great. We have to tell this story early because I can't do it during school hours and get Brian in trouble at his kid's new school.
2: Thank you.
0: John doesn't know this. Jill and I know the story. It's phenomenal. So John had stepped out. The phone call comes in. Bring!
3: And it's the principal of my kid's new school.
2: Uh-oh.
3: And he says, I had a talk with Maddox just now.
0: Maddox age?
3: Maddox is 9. Okay. He's in 4th grade. And he was playing tag during recess. And he said to another kid, you better sleep with one eye open because I'm going to skin you. Yeah.
1: Can you believe that?
3: That's insane. And the principal was very sweet. He said, these things kind of happen. Maddox apparently heard this in the Diary of a Wimpy Kid or something.
0: The pirate character says, I'm going to skin you or something.
4: Let me tell
0: like
4: you, dude, when your kid starts playing video games and he goes on like Xbox Live or whatever.
0: You imagine?
4: That's mild.
3: That's not happening.
4: Oh,
3: they're not,
4: man.
3: No, the books are done. Video games
0: no,
3: are done.
0: No, no, no. You've taken your kids to some very graphic movies. You let your kids see Deadpool when he was 4.
3: That is a little bit of a exaggeration, but not.
0: Oh, he's 5. I'm
3: not
0: sorry.
3: Entirely,
0: yeah.
3: Entirely off. But oh my God, I just.
0: You better sleep with the one eye open.
4: Yeah, yeah.
0: I'm gonna skin you alive.
4: Can't say that. However, is it funny also? Yes.
0: Yes, two very things. Funny because it's not our kid.
4: Yeah.
0: If
4: yeah.
0: this was your kid or if this is my kid back in the day. Like, you guys were all loving some photo my kid posted yesterday. Like, oh, my God, it looks like he's doing so great. It's Colin with his shirt wide open at a frat party. Everyone's holding red Solo cups.
4: Yeah,
0: and I'm like, no.
4: Man, that's his time.
1: He looks very handsome.
3: He's there with his friends. He's
4: yeah.
3: having a
4: yeah.
3: great
4: he's having
3: time.
4: Time.
0: But I see
4: of his
0: something
4: life.
0: Different. I see something different, right? I'm like, what are you doing? What's this party? What's going on? What's happening? Why are you there? And then, you know, your kid, I'm going to skin you alive. You're all freaked out. I'm like, yeah, that's hilarious.
3: That's so dark. That's such a dark thing to say. I'm going to skin you?
0: No, but it's you got to appreciate that Maddox gave the kid. He gave the kid a heads up. That's fair play. It's fair play. Like, you know what? Hunting. Somebody should give the deer a heads up. Like, hey, we're hunting today. Just to let you guys know. Then you make it fair. You know what I mean? He gave this kid a heads up. Hey, one eye open because I'm probably going to skin you alive. All right, fair play. Then I'll see you coming.
3: Since we're sharing embarrassing stories from my life, you know how I told you my wife is at a conference. I had to go to back to school night.
0: I just found out about this conference yesterday.
3: Yes.
0: I didn't know she was at a conference.
3: She's at a conference for physician assistants and doctors. But anyway, she was worried about me going to back to school night. She wanted Jill to come with me because she did not trust me, and I got offended by that. I was halfway through this English class where the teacher's telling us everything about the class, and I realized I'm in the wrong class.
1: No! Brian, no! Oh, no!
3: She was like, well, you know, that's what Miss Garcia does. And I was like, Miss Garcia, that's...
0: Who's she? That doesn't sound familiar.
3: I don't think that's right.
0: That doesn't seem to be on my list.
1: Oh,
4: it's like, how are you real?
0: John.
4: It's almost like you can't make this stuff up, dude.
0: Dude, you are literally like how Nate Bargatze does in his comedy act about like the kid misses the bus or something like that. And the teacher, the principal, calls up Nate and goes, hey, you know, your kid missed the bus. You're going to have to pick her up, all this stuff. Or do you know what bus she's supposed to be on, whatever? And he's like, you looked down at a piece of paper. You saw numbers for a mom and a dad. And you thought calling the dad before the mom was the appropriate thing to do? Dude, I'm not sure you're at the right school.
3: I don't know.
0: Were you?
3: I don't really know. My wife was right.
0: Did you tell her?
3: No, and I don't ever want to. I think I can get away with it without her knowing.
0: Okay.
3: Because I kind of deciphered.
0: Won't your kids kind of talk?
3: Well, I got some info from watching Miss Garcia that I think will translate to the other class. I think. I'm hoping.
4: I mean, how different
0: so
4: could
0: Miss Garcia is the wrong teacher?
3: Yes.
0: Got it. Who's the right teacher?
3: Oh, Bragagini or Bragagini? I don't know.
0: Oh, dude, that's fantastic. Well, listen, Kyla just texted. She's listening. And she said, you better sleep with one eye open. Because she's going to skin you alive.
4: Imagining his cute little voice saying that is like gold in my mind right
0: Can
4: now.
0: We get him to call up and say it?
3: Yeah, he would love that.
0: Just tell you what, record him. Record him saying it or have him call in.
3: It's not funny. We don't do that.
1: We don't want him to get embarrassed.
3: Thank you, Jill. Well, that I don't care about. But I want him to stop saying it.
0: Hey, this is Maddox from Happy News. You better sleep with one eye open. I'm going to skin you alive. So good. What a great kid. Mix 93.1.
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Mix 93.1. Good morning. It is Valentine in the morning. We're going to do a first sip coming up next. We'll salute the week in front of us. A lot of people have today off doing some cooking, hanging with families, whatever you got going on. Fantastic. Also, new Music Monday on the way as well.

0: The Pioneer Valley's hit music mix 93.1. It is Valentine in the morning. Today in First Sip, I want to remind you that some things in life don't have to be... You're not the hare. You can be the tortoise. You don't have to win the race at the crack of the, you know, gun. You don't. Things take time in life. One thing I've been trying to do in my own personal life is to realize that. To say I'm going to get this thing done today. God, I'm so good at making a to-do list. But honestly, if you're anything like me, procrastination is like one of the worst things in the world, right? And if you're invaded by that in your daily life, I feel you. And I will let things sit by the side. I'll make a to-do list. I can tell you, I have a to-do list that I can pull up on my computer from years ago. And there's probably stuff on it that hasn't been done. And I repeat it all the time. I put it on that to-do list. Yeah, I'm going to do it. Yeah, I'm going to do it. And it seems so daunting sometimes. That list in front of us, the idea that we want to get this done or do that, can be so incredibly daunting and feel like so much weight upon our shoulders. And that can be hard to function in life. Then you get nothing done. So now with my son off to college to TCU, and he's doing well, it seems like. Doesn't call or text as much as I like, but I guess that's a good sign that things are going well. That quote-unquote free time that I have in front of me now, I'm trying to make sure I get one thing done a day on my mental to-do list or that hard copy to-do list. Not all of them. Not everything at once. Because that just doesn't work for me. It might work for you. You might be one of those rare breeds. You're a unicorn. Welcome to it. Where you get it done like that. And God, I wish I had that inside my DNA. But I really don't. And sometimes you have to accept who you are. You can try and change. Sometimes you're just swimming right against that tide that's coming in. And it's hard. It's hard to get out past the break. Told you I surfed. You can try. If you do it, credit. But it's been a struggle for me. Procrastination's hard, right? So if you can get one thing done today, one thing of that mental to-do list, one thing of the written to-do list, one thing that you want to get done, one change you want to make, one task you want to do, what's standing in front of you today? You can clear that path. This is your life. This is your path. This is your road. Clear it yourself. You can do it. One step at a time, and you'll get to your destination. Count us up, Jill.
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1: Bing, get alert. 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Bing, bing, bing, bing, bing, bing, bing, bing.
0: So know that, you know, every time a bell rings, an angel gets her wings. But every time a preset happens, John Peake gets an email in his inbox.
2: Same thing.
0: Yeah. So please do that.

0: 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It is Valentine in the morning. John Camucci got something we call New Music Monday. He's going to run down all these great songs that got released last week.
1: All right, a couple of new songs today. First is from Miley Cyrus, or I guess I should say just Miley now. She's kicking off this new era with a fun song. This is very different. It's called Bass Persuades.

0: Very different from Miley. Mm-hmm. And people are loving this right now online.
1: Are they really?
0: They are loving it.
1: Oh, wow.
0: They're like, yes, this is kind of what we were looking for. It's something different. It's kind of like dark. It's grungy. It's this new sound. And Miley, when she announced this album, she said that music takes a hold of us. You can feel it. You can sing it. You can dance to it. You use it to let things out and move forward. And she kind of wants to bring people to the dance floor. And I feel like this definitely achieves that. So we got a full album coming out the 18th of this month.

0: It's also called Bass Persuades. A lot of new Miley on the way.
1: And she looks amazing in the music video.
0: Yeah, she does.
1: Oh, she looks so good.
2: Does she really? Mm-hmm. She's always looked good. What did she do different?
1: No, it's just there's this different confidence with her.
2: Really?
1: She's always been a confident singer, confident lady.
2: Yeah, I have never felt like Miley did not have confidence when she came in this room.
1: But there's like a different type of it. Like, I don't know how to explain it, but she just exudes like this, like... Yeah.
2: Does she stick out her tongue? Does she show the tongue?
1: Not that I saw.
0: The tongue arrow is over?
1: I think it might be.
2: I love the tongue arrow.
0: That was a
1: fun one. I don't know.
2: She's got a great tongue.
0: The music video is almost like Thriller-esque.
1: Mm-hmm.
2: Oh, yes. That's cool.
0: It's kind of like that. There's a big group dancing in the middle of a street.
2: Oh, I'd like
0: at
2: to
0: night.
2: See that. Okay.
0: Super cool.
2: Yeah,
0: cool.
2: I'm a big fan of that.
1: Yeah, me too.
0: So, another new release today. If you are a Beyonce fan, she gave you a lot to eat with today. She gave us some previously unreleased music, she gave you some new versions of songs. And then specifically some Spanish versions of songs when she just released the 20th anniversary of her album, B-Day. And a lot of people are talking about this Spanish version of Irreplaceable.
2: Before I hit it, I have a dream in life to see John Camucci on CNN doing a new music report with Wolf Blitzer and go, yeah, Wolf, she gave you a lot to eat with today.

0: What's cool about this version
1: is this
0: version features Selena.
2: Does it really?
0: The Selena.
2: Yeah.
0: Which is super cool. It's a posthumous collab here, and it samples Selena's Coma La Flor, and apparently the Selena estate rarely approves any use of her music.
2: Yeah.
0: But it's Beyonce we're talking about here.
2: So they
0: had no problem with this one, and Beyonce said she grew up listening to Selena in Houston, credited her with a lot of these Spanish versions that Beyonce's been recording, and so now she put those together for the Spanish version of Irreplaceable.
2: I love that.
3: It's
2: I'm gonna get into this.
0: Great, by the way.
2: Yo canto Beyonce. Do you know cantar?
0: No.
2: I think that's to sing cantar.
1: You've been practicing, I know.
2: No, I haven't.
1: You told me you practice in your car every day.
2: I do not. El
0: cantar, check
2: that out. Thank you. Canto, so cantar. Yes, thank you. Yo canto en mi carro, en mi coche.
0: Si.
2: Tu cantas en mi carro?
0: Bien, ¿y tú?
2: ¿Nosotros cantamos en el carro?
1: I sing in my car.
2: Thank you.
1: Every day, on the way.
2: Yes.
0: So we're going to end today with a little bit of country. You remember this absolute banger from Shania Twain?
2: It felt like everything for Shania Twain was a banger. She's so good.
0: I went looking for this song on the iHeartRadio app, and like it was showing her most popular songs.
2: Yeah,
0: I was like, oh my God, I love that one. I love that one. I love that one.
2: Yeah.
0: This is one of my favorites. My mom used to play it all the time in the car when I was growing up. Well, now, Kane Brown just partnered with Shania to create the guy's version of this song.
2: Shut up.
3: Oh my God.
0: Today. And it's called Boots.
2: All right. It's about time, fellas. This is ours.
1: It's our time.
2: Time for the men to break that glass ceiling. This is our moment right now, fellas, because a lot of us have been cheated on. I can name a few ex-girlfriends that cheated on me and broke my heart.
0: That's not the angle he's coming from.
2: Oh, okay. All right.
0: You'll hear him talk about it here.
2: All right.

0: so he's saying he loves her and all this stuff, right? Okay, all right.
1: Oh, I love it so much.
0: My boots are only under your bed. Yeah. I love you so much.
1: That's great.
2: I love it so much.
3: They should put a little bit at the end of this from another country song. That's my story, and I'm sticking to it.
2: And it's kind of cool because Shania is actually featured on this song too. You'll hear her like do little bits in there.
0: Yeah, yeah.
2: I guess he ran into her and like went to go play the song for her, and she's like, right. "Yeah, like I want to be a part of that." Absolutely.
3: So it's a love song.
2: Okay. Yeah, it's a love right. song. Okay. Like, my boots have only been under our bed. I love that. So Boots from Kane Brown, featuring Shania Twain, is also out today. A cool little remix. I'm John Camucci, and that's your New Music Monday. Mix
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14: Imagine getting into one of the best restaurants in town tonight. You didn't have to plan it. You didn't have to wait for a reservation. You just walked in. After dinner, you make your way into a lively comedy club. The jokes are funny, like genuinely funny. Feels like a pretty great night out. It is. It's a Carnival cruise. Time to take another look. Carnival is calling. Ships registry, the Bahamas and Panama.
15: Next. Hey, Alfie, what can I get for you?
16: Hey, Nora, just a nice latte, please. How was your weekend?
15: Not bad, thanks. Mainly working here. You?
16: Me? Well, I was battling gods in the afterlife realm, and after lunch, I fought mercenaries. Ooh, could I get oat milk with that latte, please?
15: Yeah, of course.
17: And then Sunday was mostly fighting supervillains. So a pretty chill weekend. Oh, and I'll grab an almond croissant too.
15: Wait, what? 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
1: Brad Pitt sent a message for Laura Dern to read when she was presenting George Clooney with his Lifetime Achievement Award at the Venice International Film Festival. And Brad Pitt said he can do, perform, accomplish, compete at most anything, and does it better than any of us. But please, keep him off the dance floor. He then went on to say he's a prankster, an actor, an athlete, defender of justice. He lists this long, long, long list of things that George Clooney can do. But then Brad Pitt said, and he's a really bad dancer. And Jenna Dewan is competing on this next season of Dancing with the Stars. And a lot of fans are upset that she has this really extensive dance background and it's going to give her an unfair advantage. She was a backup dancer for Janet Jackson. She starred in the film Step Up, which is all about dancing. But Jenna Dewan says ballroom dancing requires an entirely different skill set. She said it's two different languages. And she talked about how, yeah, it'll help her learn choreography, but it's a completely different style and really foreign to her. I'm Jill with Entertainment Headlines.

0: they have something to share.
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3: 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It's Olivia Rodrigo.
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0: Mix 93.1, it is Valentine in the morning. Hope you're having a great Labor Day. I mean, you're up. That's not great, right? You'd rather be sleeping in, but you know what? We're up and we're right here with you. Coming up later on this hour, what was the strictest rule a teacher enforced when you were in school? What was that rule? I went to Catholic school, so a lot of rules, obviously, a lot of rulers, a lot of smacking around, and that gum stuff. Your tie had to be perfect. A girls' skirts had to be a certain level and stuff like that. I had to wear a certain blouse, the girls, and the boys had a certain color shirt, certain color pants. So a lot of those rules in effect, obviously.
1: Yeah.
0: What about you?
2: Well, for me, my son Maddox, he's in a dual immersion Spanish language
0: program. Oh, so this is now. This rule is right now.
2: Last week.
0: Okay.
2: So they are expected to only speak Spanish in class. If he speaks in English, he has to do a push-up.
0: Stop it.
2: Every time they slip up.
3: I love this.
0: A push-up?
1: Push-up.
0: This is for Maddox?
2: Yes.
0: How old is Maddox?
2: Maddox is 9.
0: I don't know many 9-year-olds that can do a push-up.
2: He was showing me last night. He's like, I can do one. And then he did 2 and was like, ugh.
0: You better be speaking Spanish, man.
1: Has he had to do one yet?
2: He hasn't had to do it. It's
1: okay.
2: I like it. I like that this lady is strict.
0: He
2: specifically needs a strict teacher. That's what he responds to. The rest of the class, I don't know.
0: Because
2: really
0: he doesn't have a strict father, that's for sure.
2: No way. His mom is strict, but not me.
0: Right. And do you speak Spanish at home to help him out?
2: No. I don't know how.
0: You don't know how?
2: I went to meet with all the teachers. They're all fully speaking in Spanish, and I don't know what they're saying.
0: Did they ever speak English to you?
2: Yeah,
0: did you ask them, do you speak English?
2: I'm one of the few there that doesn't speak Spanish. So they will kind of direct things at me. They will take the time to.
0: How many people though put their kid in there for an easy grade though too? I know it's dual immersion, but I have seen some people they'll major in Spanish or something, or they'll take extra Spanish stuff. I'm like, dude, you speak flawless Spanish and you just put your kid in the Spanish honors program just to get the great grade. I'm like, your kid knew it. You're from Mexico. Your kid is perfect Spanish.
3: I'm sure they're learning the technicalities.
0: I can name you the kid that did it from college school. He's getting all these AP honors, jacked up grades. The kid's already knew Spanish perfectly. That's wild. So push-ups, huh?
2: Yeah.
0: Wow, man. At 9. What about your older son, Micah?
2: His teacher's more relaxed.
0: Cool. English, Spanish, whatever. And is your daughter speaking Spanish now, mm-hmm. Amaya?
2: She just started.
0: God. And you and your wife don't speak Spanish?
2: No. Not a single
0: word. They are going to talk behind your back so much. Have you never been to a nail salon?
2: No, they already started.
0: Right.
2: And I did understand that they were saying they were going to put me in the trash.
0: Basura?
2: Papa and la basura? I knew enough.
0: What did you hear? Papa and Basura?
2: Yeah, and then they were laughing. And so I'm trash.
0: And they look at you. You're trash. You're going in the trash.
3: I'm on to you.
0: All right. Reach out 31043. Call 866-544-MYFM. But right now, it is a battle of the sexes. Representing the men, his name is Jose. Works as an office manager and enjoys playing golf. Jose, what's up, buddy?
4: Hey, good morning, everyone.
0: My man.
1: Representing the ladies, her name is Jess. She works as a bus driver and enjoys going to amusement parks. Let's hear it for Jess.
0: Hey, Jess. What's up, Jess?
5: Hello, morning.
0: Hello, morning. Here's how it works, Jess. I'm going to ask you a few questions. Jose, Jill's going to ask you the questions. Best out of 3 wins. If we're still tied, the end of regulation, we go to a not-so-tough tiebreaker question. We're going to start with the ladies. What was Disney's first animated movie?
5: Is it Snow White?
0: Do you want to hear about the dwarves?
2: Oh.
0: You're taking
5: Snow White? The Seven Dwarves?
0: Yeah. All right, there we go. Well, was it 7 at first? I don't know. It could have been 5 and they added more.
1: Jose, name 3 of the 7 dwarves.
4: Grumpy, Doc, and Dopey.
1: Very good.
0: What were they all?
1: Happy, sneezy, bashful, and sleepy.
0: Oh. Current score is 1-1. What is the name of an animal that eats meat for sustenance?
5: Carnivore?
0: Carnivore is correct, yeah.
1: Jose, a peach emoji is typically used to describe a person's what?
4: Ooh, backside.
1: Yeah, that's right.
0: All right. Who's got the best peach in the room? Let's all say their name on the count of 3. 1, 2, 3.
1: Valentine.
5: Valentine.
2: Yeah.
0: Oh.
1: Jess knows.
4: Is it fuzzy? Like a peach?
1: Oh.
0: Is it fuzzy?
3: That part we don't know. No, I'd prefer to keep it that way.
0: Would you like to answer a question, Brian, for the audience?
4: It's a who's going to answer that one?
0: It's a little fuzzy, but not bad. It's a light peach fuzz. It's not. No, you have to know. You asked. So, Jose, that's your thing. That's your prize. Congrats. Current score is 2-2. What is the world's largest country by land area? I like my area. What do you think?
5: Canada?
0: No, it's actually Russia. It's Russia.
1: And Jose, what is the largest U.S. state by area?
4: Alaska.
1: Yes, that's right.
0: Bro, you're getting a pick of the peach. Guys win. Congratulations. Battle of Sexes Championship certificate posted on social use the hashtag Valentine in the morning. You share that with Brian, okay?
4: I will do.
0: Jess, as you exit the stage, this moment is entirely yours. You take it away.
5: Thank you for letting me play today.
0: You got it, Jess. Thank you very much. Mix
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The Pioneer Valley's hit music, Mix 93.1. It is Valentine in the morning. All right, coming up, what is the strictest rule a teacher enforced while you were in school? Text it right now at 31043.

0: Mix 93.1, the Pioneer Valley's hit music. It is Valentine in the morning. What was the strictest rule a teacher enforced when you were in school? Good morning, Julie. How are you today?
1: I'm great. How are you guys?
0: We're doing good. Are you a teacher yourself?
1: No, I'm not. Okay. But I am in higher education, but I'm not a teacher.
0: Got you. Okay, so what was that strict rule back in the day?
1: There was a teacher in my junior high. Thank God I did not have him. But to punish his students, he would make them stand outside carrying like 3 or 4 large dictionaries. They would just be standing there for the whole class.
0: Oh, gosh.
1: Yeah. Yeah, right. Or he would have them write multiple pages of the dictionary, word by word.
2: Oh,
1: it was terrible.
0: Where did you grow up? Were they outside in the cold or anything like that, or what was it?
1: It wasn't that bad, but having to carry things for, an hour at a time.
0: Right, like 4 Gutenberg Bible-sized dictionaries. You're like, what is this?
1: Yeah, and it was the funniest thing because he was an older guy, kind of chunky, mean.
0: Oh.
1: Yeah, red hair and the big side chops.
0: It's really described. Everybody
1: really
0: knows
1: really
0: exactly. Just say the guy's name at this point, why don't you? Heavy set fella,
1: got the
0: red hair and those chops.
1: And they called him Cheeto Puff.
0: Really bad. I would have sent you guys outside, too.
3: Making sense.
4: Well, he seems mean, though. So maybe
0: he's not mean. They made him mean by calling him Cheeto Puff.
2: No.
0: If somebody calls you name, you're making fun of your size, everything as a teacher, you turn mean.
4: He was a wonderful teacher.
1: I'm a ginger, too, and it definitely makes you fiery.
0: See, when people make fun of you being a redhead or something. Because redheads are fading away in this world. They're dying out, they say,
1: have no souls. It happens.
0: You have no souls?
1: Oh, that's according to South Park,
0: Oh.
3: Yeah, you never heard that?
0: I never heard that, but I do like South Park.
1: You have to watch that one.
0: That show, every time I watch it, I feel like I have to go to confession. It's dirty.
1: Yeah.
0: It's so dirty. All right. Well, thanks for calling in. We appreciate you, you soulless redhead.
1: All right. Well, it was fun talking to you guys. Have an amazing day. And John Pete, get off their backs.
0: Yes. Preach, girl. Mix
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2: 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After dinner, you make your way into a lively comedy club. The jokes are funny, like genuinely funny. Feels like a pretty great night out. It is. It's a Carnival cruise. 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Carnival is calling. Ships registry, the Bahamas and Panama.
14: Hey, Alfie. Good weekend. What can I get you?
8: Iced latte, please. Well, I spent the weekend battling gods and fighting mercenaries. Ooh, and an almond croissant, too, please.
14: Wait, what? That's a-

0: The Pioneer Valley's hit music, Mix 93.1. It's Valentine in the morning. We've got text coming in here, 31043.
1: Did you have a really strict teacher? This text says, if anybody was caught chewing gum in class, they had to put their gum on their nose for the rest of the period.
0: Oh, that's very funny. Gum on the old nose. Golden, Huntrix.

0: Mix 93.1, good morning. It's Valentine in the morning. Strict teachers, Karen, what was the rule for you?
1: Oh my gosh. I had a English teacher my sophomore year who, when we were learning how to diagram sentences, I don't even know if they do that anymore in school. We did it in pencil, and if he detected any sign of erasing, like you made a mistake and you fixed it, he wouldn't accept the paper.
0: What?
1: he was crazy. Yeah.
0: That's nuts. So he wanted you to rewrite it on a new piece of paper or something if you made a mistake?
1: Yeah. Or basically, I guess what you had to do was do it real lightly in pencil to make sure you had it right and then go over it, you know, a little dirty.
0: Oh,
1: yeah.
0: Was this guy a redhead? Did he have chops? Was he a heavyset fella?
1: No. Okay. Nothing like that. But yeah, he was very strict and not well-liked. We'll put it that way.
0: I mean, I had strict teachers and I went to Catholic school, but I don't think I had any like that.
2: No.
0: Unless I blocked it out due to, you know, fear.
1: That was like silly. That was just kind of silliness.
2: But also too, like, you're working things out. You're learning. If as long as you correct your mistake and you get it right, I feel like he would want
1: exactly.
2: that.
1: Exactly. Exactly. Yeah. I agree, Jill. Go figure.
0: Anything you want to say about John Peek while you're here?
1: Be nice, John.
0: Peek.
3: Peek, please. Please specify the peek.
1: Sorry.
3: Thank you.
1: Not Kamuji.
0: Thanks, Kara. Appreciate you. Take care.
1: Okay, thank you. Bye.
0: All right, bye-bye. Alex, good morning. How are you today?
4: Good. Good morning, Valentine. Oh, my God. I finally got through with one of my stories.
0: Dude, look at that.
2: Nice.
0: He's been hearing the show, wanting to get through the story. Now he's finally on the air. This is a moment, Alex. All right. So what was the strictest rule a teacher enforced on you?
4: I was a class clown. She would fail any class clown or any participant for, say. The saddest part is she failed me for, I think it was 2 years or two semesters. And my brother was with me on the second year of the semester or whatever. And she also failed him. I was a class clown. Yes, other people are going to laugh, whatever.
0: Yeah.
4: My brother, all he did is laugh, as other kids did. He got failed, too.
0: She failed him by default just by being close to you?
4: Well, she failed my brother, and he definitely had all reasons to pass the class with even a good grade. He was astonishing. He finished. It didn't affect none of us at the end, but she did fail us for... She failed me, her class, for being a class clown.
0: And then failed
4: him. My brother for being my brother.
0: Your brother, right. Aww. She saw that last name and said, that whole family's trouble, man, right? That's what she did.
4: Well, here's a good polish on the end. My brother went to end high school with a medallion, and so with a good standing. I ended up graduating at a different school later on, but I also ended up going to... I graduated from college with 2 degrees.
0: Okay.
4: I went to the university that I wanted to choose. I could have kept going, but whatever.
0: Yeah.
4: I did better than, you know, that kind of teacher thought I ever was.
0: That's right.
2: Nice.
0: You showed them. You showed them. Your brother showed them. Look at you guys now calling into radio shows and bragging. That's what I'm talking about.
4: Well, I hope my brother's hearing, because I had to give him a heads up as part of his story. And I also want to say that he ended up working for the same district she works at, whether he sees her or not. I know a lot of people that are working in the district. One of the sub teachers that have sub with her has told me not too long ago, she's still strict.
2: Oh,
0: look at that.
4: They don't want to freaking work under her, because she'll leave like the whole Bible ready so they can do exactly what she wants them to
0: story.
4: Do. It's like,
0: what a story.
4: As a sub, I'm sorry. I don't want to work behind you. And that's
0: right.
4: What a lot of them are saying.
0: Right. You've tried to... True. Now, Alex, you've tried to get on before to tell other stories on the air, right?
4: I have.
0: Yeah.
4: I used to be an Uber driver.
0: Oh,
4: I did it as a, like,
0: what did I just do?
4: For about three,
0: what did
4: four
0: I do?
4: Years.
0: What did,
4: I want to get in storytelling so many times.
0: Yes.
4: So many times.
0: You're a good storyteller. It was a story. That was for sure.
4: I'm normally not this quiet, and they're super quiet listening to this story.
0: Yes.
4: I hope what they learn from me is not to be jokesters and find a way to
0: is
4: do
0: that
4: better.
0: The lesson? Yes, that is the lesson right there, Alex. I hope it is too.
4: I want my kids to do good in school.
0: Amen,
4: even
0: brother.
4: Better
0: Amen.
4: Than me.
0: We're loving you, man. We're loving you. We're going to wrap you up because I mean, fill in the blank. But thank you, dude. That was a, it was a good appearance for your first appearance. I'm going to give you like a B plus.
5: Yeah.
0: I can't give you an A. A is a tough bar, but first appearance in the show, B plus is pretty solid, brother.
4: Hey, I definitely should have done a B. My my degree was
0: Oh my god.
4: I
0: love you.
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2: Starbucks is getting ready to release a new limited edition collection inspired by It's the Great Pumpkin, Charlie Brown.
1: Drops on the 15th, right?
2: Oh, yeah, you're right.
1: I talked to them today. I asked a lady today, it was like 4:30, and I said to her, hey, are you guys ready for the drop on the 15th? I will be here at 4:30 before the show. And she goes, what are you talking about? I go, it's the 15th. She goes, I try to block that stuff out.
2: Yeah. Well, I'm sure they're going to get a ton of people.
1: It's great.
2: There's 10 brand new collectible items, including the little barista cup. That's Snoopy. So it's going to be adorable. And
1: so cute.
2: Good luck to everybody.
1: Two per person. That's all you can get. Two per person.
2: You are on it.
1: Yeah. Oh, I'm ready. I've checked it out. Is Kyle into this?
3: This one, I don't know. If it has it's a
1: Starbucks peanuts cup.
3: She'll get every Starbucks cup she can get her hands on.
1: Yeah.
2: And actor Josh Peck, probably best known from Drake and Josh on Nickelodeon, he is going to host a show called Sweet Deceit on the Food Network. Three competitors are going to go through four rounds of competition, and they try to identify these disguised sweets created by world-class cake artists. Now, if you're thinking, oh, this sounds like Is It Cake on Netflix, it's a little different because contestants are going to have to take a bite of these sweets that are hiding in plain sight. Like, so for example, they're going through a haunted house and they have to try and find which of the items in there really are cake and sweets, and they have to take a bite. It's going to premiere October 5th on Food Network. I'm Jill with Entertainment Headlines.

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0: The Pioneer Valley's hit music, Mix 93.1. It's Valentine in the morning. If you're up moving about on this Labor Day weekend, I hope it's going well for you. I appreciate you taking the time to listen to our show. You can always take us with you wherever you go on the iHeartRadio app as well. Just open up the app and boom, we're right there. Later on this hour, what was a huge, huge deal for a while, something everyone seemed to be talking about, then it suddenly disappeared. What happened to those NFTs? What are those things? I never understood them, but nobody talks about NFTs anymore.
1: That's right. I got a digital copy of the first whatever.
0: I'm like, okay, good for you.
2: What about when the Mayan calendar ended? Back in 2012, it was like December 23rd. I literally was calling all my friends the day before, like telling them I loved them.
0: Because you thought the world was going to end because the Mayan calendar ended?
2: The world was going to end. And I was so in my head about should I call off work? Because I worked at the law office at the time.
0: You really thought to call out because the Mayan calendar ended, the world was going to end.
2: If that was true, dude, I'm not going to spend my last day on earth in a cubicle just sitting there click-clacking on my keyboard. I was like, I didn't want to do that. It's so the whole day I was just like...
0: But what did we think was happening? Like the Mayans just knew the world was ending or something?
2: Yeah.
0: But I really think the Mayans just... The guy, his hand cramped up.
2: He got tired
0: of writing calendars.
2: No one knew for
0: you
2: sure.
0: You can't keep writing. He goes, I'm going to keep writing to infinity. He's like, I'm going to write 200 years, 300 years.
2: Stop there? Because there was a specific date. It was December 12th or whatever.
0: Because it's hand cramped.
2: And everyone was tripping about
0: it. He was done.
2: You can't prove that, dude.
0: I can't prove that?
2: Yeah, you can't prove
0: You're here.
2: Now you can. You couldn't prove that before.
0: I could have proved it on the day of.
2: No, dude.
0: The day after, bro. I had that proof in my back pocket.
2: You don't know Mayans like that.
0: I know Mayans.
3: You were calling your friends, saying goodbye, basically.
2: I didn't make it super traumatic, but I was like, hey, man, just wanted to say I love you.
4: It's a Wednesday.
0: What do you think? I wasn't calling anybody for Y2K. They thought the whole world was going to end with Y2K.
4: That was the biggest deal.
0: That was bigger than the Mayan calendar.
3: I was terrified.
4: No one wanted to talk about that after because it was so embarrassing. We were all stockpiling stuff.
0: Right.
3: Oh, yeah.
0: The entire world goes, I guess it still works. We all, did you know what Y2K was?
2: I was not that worried about Y2K.
0: Were you two?
2: I was five.
0: Yeah, exactly. Okay. You're waiting. Because I don't worry about the computer stuff. I just worry about this calendar written in sand.
4: Scared,
0: the Mayan calendars, man. All right, let's get into that then. 31043, 31043. What was a huge deal for a while? Something everyone seemed to be talking about. Then it kind of disappeared. But right now, it is the battle of the sexes. Reps in the men. His name is Robert. He's a high school teacher, enjoys playing football. What's up, Robert?
5: Hello.
3: Hey.
5: Thanks for having me.
0: You're welcome. Thanks for being here.
3: Representing the ladies, her name is Azalia. She works as a librarian assistant and enjoys vacationing with her family. Let's hear it for Azalia.
0: What's up, Azalia?
6: Hi, good morning, guys.
3: Morning.
0: Good morning, good morning. I want to say right off the bat, I don't know. I think it's going to be great. I mean, sure, you thought, based on his response, this is going to be a boring battle of sexes.
4: I braced myself a little, you know.
0: Unbrace yourself. Stand at the front of the ship like Titanic. Put your arms out, baby, because I feel like this is going to be awesome. I feel like this guy's about to turn it on. Let's go. Here's how it works, Azalia. I'm going to ask you a few questions. Robert, Jill's going to ask you the questions. Best out of three wins, still tied the end of regulation. We go to a not-so-tough tiebreaker question. Let us start with the ladies. What American girl group was known for singles like Creep, Waterfalls, and No Scrubs? Who was that?
6: TLC.
0: What's going on? Let's go.
3: Robert, when it comes to the TV network TLC, what does TLC stand for? Robert?
5: Time Life.
0: Oh. One more time, Robert, please.
5: Time Life.
0: Time Life.
3: It's Travel and Living Channel.
0: We are on fire.
4: Still feeling?
0: No, I'm feeling great. I'm feeling so pumped about this guy.
3: Yeah.
4: Okay.
0: I am in Robert's corner. I am his hype man. I am putting Vaseline on his cut. Whatever it is, I'm ready to go. Amphibious vehicles are known to work on what two surfaces, Azalia?
6: I'm sorry, can you repeat that?
0: I sure can. Amphibious vehicles are known to work on what two surfaces? Where would you find
6: land and water?
0: Land and water. What are we doing? Come on.
3: All right.
0: Come
3: Robert,
0: on.
3: Lock in. Here we go.
0: No!
3: What car company has the Land Cruiser?
5: Toyota.
3: That's right. That's right.
0: God.
5: Go.
0: Go, he says. Go.
2: Not even
0: feel
2: much.
0: The palpable excitement, man.
5: Yeah.
0: This is something. LFG, brother. Current score is 2-1, ladies. All right. What artist created the Daisy Chain Fields Festival this year? Who was that, Azalea?
6: Daisy Chain Festival this year?
0: Nothing. Olivia Rodrigo is the answer. You didn't get it. Tie the buzzer. Shoot.
3: Sorry. All right, Robert. Okay. You can tie it with this one. Who joined Olivia Rodrigo on stage at that festival to sing Ironic?
0: Ironic.
5: Come on. Alanis Morissette.
0: Oh my God. What?
3: We are tied.
0: Do you guys feel the energy? Do you feel it building right now? I feel like this is Mount Vesuvius. We're about ready to blow. This thing is... Oh my God. Dude, yeah. Robert, who are you, man? Do you warm up crowds for TV shows? All right, guys, here we are. Let's do this. A not-so-tough tiebreaker question. Holler out your name if you know the answer. Your name will be your buzzer. Wait until Brian Burton finishes asking the question before you buzz in.
7: What's the last thing you screamed about?
6: Azalea.
5: Robert.
3: Azalea.
6: Halloween.
0: Yeah, right. But, I mean, Robert, you were so close, buddy. You were right there. I got to ask you what you screamed about too, bro, because I feel it's going to be something cray-cray. Go ahead.
5: The same exact thing.
0: The Hollywood same exact order. Thing. Oh, my God. What are the
3: Ladies win! Azalea, you just won a Battle of the Sexes championship certificate. Post it on social. Use the hashtag Valentine the Morning and share it with pride.
6: Yes, thank you guys so much. Love it.
0: Azalea, thank you. Robert, as you exit the stage, this moment, my friend, is what you've been waiting for. This is what people stay tuned for. This is it. You say whatever you want, loud and proud, buddy. This is your moment.
5: Okay. Thank you guys for having me. It was fun, even though I didn't win. I'm so grateful. I had a blast. I listen every morning. And I love your guys' show.
0: Robert, thank you, man. I appreciate that. Thank you. Mix
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0: 93.1. Good morning. It's Valentine in the morning. We're going to get into a topic coming up next. What was a really big deal at one point? Then it kind of faded away. Nobody talks about it anymore. It just disappeared.
1: Like, I know they're still kind of out there, but there was a point when labubus were just talked about all the time.
0: That seems very recent to me, like only in the past year.
1: You want to go back farther?
0: Oh, whatever you want. I don't know.
1: Well, I want to talk about labubus.
0: You can. Fine. Wagon wheels. No one talks about wagon wheels. When was the last time you heard somebody talking about a wagon wheel, right? Come on.

0: Mix 93.1, it's Valentine in the morning. Reach out 31043, get a great topic.
1: What was a huge deal for a while, something everybody was talking about, and then it just kind of disappeared? Yep. This text says the dress. Was it blue and black or white and gold? Remember, everybody was obsessed with that?
0: I thought we figured it out.
1: Yeah. Did we?
2: We have to put that to rest.
0: Yeah, you can't just keep going on.
1: Oh,
0: it's not going to live in perpetuity.
1: There was a final answer?
3: Yeah.
0: Yeah, it's just how you saw it or something about your mind. They go, if you're this person, you'll see that. If you see this person,
2: it was black and blue.
1: Yeah, that's what I thought too.
2: Oh, no, here we go again.
0: It's gold.
1: Also, Wordle. Everyone was posting those little green and yellow squares every morning.
0: I like Wordle.
1: Pokemon Go.
2: That's still around. Pretty big.
1: But there was that one span of a couple weeks where everybody was doing it.
2: I was out to like 2 a.m.
0: Was that the one where you're walking around your phone trying to find stuff?
2: I'd go to power plants looking for Pikachus and stuff.
4: That seems unsafe.
0: Yeah. Pokemon Go.
2: That's where you had to go. Like specific Pokemon were in certain places.
0: Power plants? They sent you to power plants, John?
2: Totally.
0: And nobody at the power plant raised a red flag about a bunch of people couldn't drive their cameras?
2: I'm not going in there unplugging stuff, dude.
0: I don't know what you're doing. You're the one going to the power plants.
2: You put your phone there and there's a Pikachu inside.
0: Jesus.
1: Did you know there was one right downstairs by that little weird
2: power plant
1: statue thing?
0: No, not a power plant.
1: Oh my God. Pokemon.
0: I saw in John's story he was speaking to some kids at his old college. What in God's name did he talk about? You guys ever fight a Pikachu to power plant, man? Yeah, dude. Any right now? Tuss up. That was cute, though. It looked like you were speaking with a bunch of students, John.
2: It was so cool. It was kind of jarring, though, because as I'm speaking to this class, like, in my mind, I was just there.
0: Sure.
2: You know what I mean? I remember taking that class in particular when speakers would come in and stuff, and it was just so weird to be on the other side when I realized how much time is passing.
0: Yeah. How was the professor? She seemed nice.
2: She's the best. She's a listener. Her sister's a listener. Yeah.
0: She's very pretty, too.
2: Oh, nice.
0: Just a statement.
2: Yeah.
1: Okay.
0: Uh-oh.
2: I agree with you.
0: Holy cow, a Pikachu!
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0: Mix 93.1. Good morning. It is Valentine in the morning. Nobody talks about it anymore. Amber, good morning. How are you today?
1: Good morning. I'm good. How are you?
0: We're doing great. What is it nobody ever talks about anymore? Come on. It's big for a bit. Now it's like, bang.
1: Peloton. It used to be everywhere. Everyone wanted a Peloton. You had to have a Peloton.
0: Yeah.
1: Cycle classes.
0: Yeah. No, they're still there.
1: Anymore.
0: No, it's around. It's in my bedroom, sitting there. And Brian has his. You know, we have Pelotons. No, I've been thinking about getting on it, but I got critiqued by some people in my life because I kept taking a certain class from a certain lady on there.
2: Like, you can see what other people, your friends, are doing if you click on them.
1: Yeah.
2: And I would click on Val and see that Jess King Country Ride.
0: That's
2: over
0: a great ride.
2: And
0: no, that, the music selection's great.
3: Did you dirty, huh?
0: It did, John. It did me really dirty.
1: I feel like they got canceled after that Christmas ad, and it kind of fell off, and you didn't hear about it as marketed as much anymore. So.
0: I don't remember what that was, but they did go through some financial issues as well, I think.
2: Mm-hmm.
0: But Jess King, the country ride, will always be there for
2: there
0: you.
2: There are lots of other rides, sir.
0: Yeah, I've seen the rides that you've taken, sir. Do you want me to list off the one young lady that you keep going to?
2: Okay,
0: Toon Day
2: my girl.
0: Okay. Tunes you up.
1: Yeah, girl.
2: Hashtag tune with Toon Day. Tune your body up, baby.
0: He's been tuning a lot more than a...
1: I had a friend who used to like travel to the person that she liked to do the class with.
0: Yeah.
1: And she actually traveled to like New York City to take the class in person with him.
0: Oh no.
2: Wait,
0: so,
2: you can get in the room.
3: That's
2: with
3: like
2: these?
3: That's
0: no,
3: an option.
0: No, I'm not into that. And I always took the private rides.
2: Yes.
0: I don't like because I loved COVID because it was just them.
2: Oh.
0: It was just her at her house, that was it. But then I hated when they got back to the crowd because I felt like a lot of people were looking at me. I just wanted Jess to look at me. It was just me and Jess King, and she'd be like, "Did you see that? You sneaky." And oh my God.
4: She curses?
2: Yes.
0: They'll say dirty stuff.
2: Oh,
0: and then
2: yes.
0: They start like, they do things that husbands don't want wives to see.
1: How much are you paying for this private ride?
0: No. You don't pay extra for private. There's a couple of like, I've shown Jill a few things that Jess King has done over the years.
2: Yeah.
0: And she's like, "Come on, guys. You're just feeling yourself. Go ahead, just feel yourself." And you're like, "What is happening right now? Can somebody see this?"
2: He knows the exact minutes and seconds on that country ride.
0: I do not.
2: When that happens.
0: That is it's such a great ride. I might do that ride today.
2: Yeah,
0: I might do that ride. I'm going to get back on the Peloton today. Amber, I thought you were going to say something like the Bermuda Triangle. Nobody talks about that anymore. You know what happened to that thing? You know?
1: No.
0: All right.
1: But we still talk about that.
0: All right. You do? You talk to a lot of people about the Bermuda Triangle?
1: Yeah, sure. Why not? More than Peloton.
0: I don't know how often that comes
3: up. I used to
0: up.
3: Check all my flights when I would book a flight because I wanted to make sure that the flight path wasn't through the Bermuda Triangle.
4: No,
0: John
4: really?
0: Wasn't even on that side of the country.
3: No.
0: He's like going to Hawaii.
3: Like a flight to Texas, and I'm just like, you never know, dude.
0: You never know, dude. Going across that Bermuda Triangle. Who knows?
3: He's so scared.
0: Amber, listen, have a great day. Thanks for calling. We appreciate you.
1: You as well.
0: Miles Smith, this is Stargazer.

0: Mix 93.1, the Pioneer Valley's hit music. It is Valentine in the morning. So, Vanessa, what used to be a huge deal, then it totally disappeared?
1: I don't even know if you guys are going to know what it is, but Pogs and Slammers.
2: Oh, my gosh. I was obsessed with Pogs.
0: I think we have somebody.
1: Yay.
2: Brian, you had to have been obsessed, too.
3: I went to Pog tournaments.
2: Stop.
0: You went to Pog tournaments? Like,
2: oh, my gosh.
3: John, what do you think Pogs are?
4: I'm going to guess like little like figurines.
0: I thought it was a juice.
2: So there's Pog juice.
0: Pog juice. I love Pog juice.
3: It was like these tiny circles and you would collect them.
0: Sounds familiar.
3: And then you would have a slammer and you would slam the slammer down on the table and then you could like collect them if they flipped over.
4: Oh, or you had something like that called like Beyblades.
0: You had what?
1: Yes.
0: Yeah. Beyblades?
4: Yeah, it was kind of similar. They're like little, they look like almost like little tops. They were little spinnies and you put them in there and you battle people with them. Was it like that?
0: I didn't have this cool stuff.
4: No?
0: Yeah.
2: I would take my container to school. We'd play, you know, during breaks and Pogs was huge. Huh.
0: God, what's it like to live on that side of the tracks?
2: We didn't realize how good life was.
1: They were kind of meaningless and you could stack them.
2: Yep.
1: And I thought I was cool because my dad had an engraver, so he would engrave our slammers so kids wouldn't steal them.
2: Oh,
0: wow.
1: Yeah. Cool.
0: You guys were playing the Pogs, the Slammers, the Beyblades or whatever, and I had marbles. And they weren't even real marbles. They were just rocks we rubbed down a lot.
4: Okay, you guys had like a yo-yo, right?
0: No, John, no yo-yo.
4: Not even a yo-yo.
0: No, we had an old string and it fell off and rolled away.
4: That's a yo-yo.
0: No, it was
4: just
0: a
4: very bad one.
0: There was no yo coming back, just a yo.
1: Stop it.
2: I wish I still had mine because I remember like loving my Disney Pogs and
0: Disney Pogs.
2: Yeah, and oh man, what a flashback!
1: No problem.
0: All right, you have a great day, love.
1: You too. Bye.
0: Hey, Leah. Good morning. How are you today?
5: Good morning. Oh, hold on. Let me take you off the speakerphone. Oh, sorry.
0: We're gonna talk private. We don't want people to hear what you're saying. Get me off that speaker.
5: All right, here I am. Sorry about that.
0: It's just us in your ear. Nobody else can hear it. It's private. Private convo, girl. So, Leah, nobody talks about it anymore. What is it?
5: Oh, my gosh, the Y2K thing. You brought it up.
0: Yeah, Y2K.
5: Yeah, I mean, I remember everybody was kind of freaking out about, like, what's that going to happen to the computers when they all get changed over? Like, is everything going to implode on itself? But we were actually at my friend's house in his basement having a party, and we're all counting down.
0: Yeah.
5: You know, doing the normal New Year's night thing, and all of a sudden, right at midnight, when the ball dropped, his dad hit the circuit breaker and turned all
0: I know. Girl, I had so many friends, families that did the exact same thing. They turned off the power downstairs or something. Everyone's watched the ball drop. It goes to zero, and then you got lights going off. You're like, oh, my God, this is it.
3: So good.
5: I know. Oh, my gosh. It was so funny. We're all seniors in high school, you know, just, like, having the time of our life, and we all just screamed and lost
0: just
5: it.
0: Just screaming nonstop. I know so many families that did that same trick. That's funny.
2: I refused to leave our house. I was a sophomore in high school at the time. And I didn't want to go out. I thought, this is it.
0: Yeah.
2: I was going to huddle in the corner with my family and say goodbye.
5: Oh, my gosh. I think we're all just throwing caution into the wind. We're like, there's no way anything's going to happen
0: right.
5: like that.
0: And nothing happened. Nothing happened.
5: Nothing happened. Nothing ever happened, right?
0: Were you freaked out about John's Mayan calendar when that thing ended?
5: Absolutely not. But I did wake up at midnight to make sure that the clock did tick over.
0: That's funny. All right. Thanks, Leah. Thanks for calling in.
5: Awesome. Thank you. You guys have a good day.
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0: 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It is Valentine in the morning. All right, we're going to wrap things up around here. Jill, thank you for your show.
1: Thank you for your show.
0: What's wrong with your face?
1: Oh, my
0: your tummy?
1: Stomach just will not stop making noises.
0: Really?
1: Yes, and they're loud.
0: God.
1: Yeah.
0: Okay. All right. John, thank you for your show.
2: Yeah, man. Thanks for your show.
0: Yeah. Brian, thank you for your show.
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0: Have a great, great day. 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I hope if you had to work today, you got a little bit of time off, a little bit later on or something like that, spend it with the family. And we'll catch you guys tomorrow morning right here on Valentine in the Morning.

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0: Yeah. Happy Labor Day.

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Maybe you're going to have a hot dog in your future today. 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Definitely one of our favorite summer foods for sure.

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1: 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Little Labor Day fact, why not, since it's Labor Day. Did you know Oregon was the first state to make it an official holiday back in the late 1800s?

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Ella Langley on track to have the biggest song of all time. This is Choosin' Texas. She's been at number one for 20 weeks now.

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1: Oh, I love Teddy Swims. What an incredible voice, right? Taylor Swift always doing amazing things. Here she is, Opalite. Happy Labor Day.

0: 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You know, you can find us on Instagram at Mix 93.1. Did you know Labor Day actually started in the late 1800s? Yeah. Happy Labor Day.
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21: 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Yeah.

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It's Mix 93.1. 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
1: 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Happy Labor Day.

Mix 93.1, the Pioneer Valley's hit music. 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Yes, we did that all weekend. 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Happy Labor Day.

0: This is Mix 93.1, the Pioneer Valley's hit music. What do you got going on right now?
1: Oh, I'm cooking dinner for tonight.
0: Early dinner. Okay. Are you doing a lot of prep right now? Are you just doing some prep?
1: Yes. I am.
0: What's on the menu? It sounds like this is going to be very fancy and delicious.
1: Not fancy or delicious. I'm just marinating some steaks.
0: Hey, steaks are good. Come on.
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0: 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Wait, so what did you find at your grandma's house?
1: My grandma has, like, all the VHS, like the OGs.
0: What's a VHS? No, I'm just kidding. I know what a VHS is. Some people are like, what is that?
1: My cousins at first were like, what's that? And I'm like, oh, you'll never understand.
2: Kids these days will never understand having to go to Blockbuster to go rent a movie or a game for just a few nights. And you have to rewind them, too, with the tapes.
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4: 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It's all on the line. 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
1: Yeah, if you're traveling for the holiday weekend, they're saying domestic air ticket prices are up 2% from last year. So a little increase. Not bad for, you know, what we're dealing with this year with the gas prices. So airplane tickets a little bit more than last year, but not too crazy. Here's Ella Langley, Choosing Texas.

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1: Pretty cool. Just saw an article about the first Chipotle opening in Asia, in Seoul, South Korea. Pretty cool to see. It's like a massive, and they're like so nice there. Like, I want my Chipotle to look high-tech and like futuristic over here in America.

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1: Yo, what do you got going on?
2: I'm going to go play some hockey at the Isoflex. My team plays there.
1: Oh, okay. Are you playing a league?
2: Yeah, beer league.
1: Oh, beer league. Oh, it's a fun league.
2: Yeah. We're not professionals.
1: Yeah, how often do you get in fights in those leagues?
2: I'd say probably every 3-4 games.
1: So pretty much just like the professionals.
2: Oh, yeah, for sure.
3: On September 12th, the Monster Energy SMX World Championship Playoffs race into Columbus for the first time ever.
4: This is it. It's all on the line. Now the pressure is on to deliver.
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1: 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Happy Labor Day. Hope you're enjoying it. Unofficial end of summer, but you could still wear white after today. Maybe not while you're drinking pumpkin spice lattes, but you know what I mean.

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Knicks, 93-1. See, this is why you don't joke around about bombs and grenades at the airport. A man in Miami was asked by a gate agent, do you have any dangerous goods? He said no, and then he joked in Spanish saying he had a grenade. And then the agent told him that it's not a joke and then called the authorities. He got arrested after joking around, right? Reportedly still in jail. Definitely ruined his vacation wherever he was.

This is Mix 93.1, the Pioneer Valley's hit music. Definitely one of my biggest regrets, not seeing Linkin Park live when Chester Bennington was still around doing the vocals. I mean, his vocals just always give me chills. Love it, goosebumps. Here's Linkin Park, Numb.

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1: Oh my gosh, I can't believe I actually got through.
0: See, that's the good news. The bad news is I have nothing to give away right now.
1: Oh no!
0: I mean, look at the bright side. You did get through. I mean, we might as well chat. What's going on?
1: I'm just going to pick up my daughters.
0: Well, I'm glad they're not in the car with you to hear this disappointment of not winning anything.
1: Well, you're still my hero. I still got to talk to you.
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1: Back behind the mic and back to work. What up, Mario? Courtney Lopez here. Fired up to get to hang with you for the next few hours. A lot of radio fun to get into, including Corey and I going head-to-head in another round of the Slate Game.
2: Plus, we'll dig into the buzz to see what's trending from the weekend, filter through our mentions to see what is on your mind, play all your favorite music, and we are just a few songs away from asking a random question. So turn it up. You're on with Mario and Courtney Lopez.

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1: Omar Lopez wasting no time getting right to a random question. What you got, Frazier?
2: Would you rather replace all your teeth with Pop Rocks that never dissolve or have your belly button narrate your internal monologue in the voice of Morgan Freeman?
1: Wait, is this even a real question? Of course I'm
2: 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What kind of question is that?
1: Of course I'm going to have my belly button narrate my internal monologue in the voice of Morgan.
2: But that's everything you think.
1: 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That's just a fun deal. How can that be bad?
3: Mario Lopez will be right back.
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0: Mix 93.1. I'm Mario Courtney Lopez. Music rolls on after some quick buzz. This one seems like a strange pairing. A new Hello Kitty and Godzilla Happy Meal toy collections coming to McDonald's next week. That's just Japan getting crazy, merging two of their biggest titans. Their IG post shows Hello Kitty rising from the ocean in a Godzilla-style headpiece. That's funny. McDonald's hasn't revealed the full lineup yet, but apparently Mecha Godzilla and Space Godzilla will be part of the collection.
1: Hello Kitty's had a recent run of crossover Happy Meals. Past collabs were with Yu-Gi-Oh! And Teenage Mutant Ninja Turtles. Man, Hello Kitty, you get around, honey.
0: Yeah.

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Also a special performance by Stella Lefty. 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